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0: Yay, Greg.
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0: What do we want? Pessimism. When do we want it? Doesn't matter. It'll never happen.

0: 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Oh, no.
1: I listen to your program all the time. 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
0: Well, Visa and MasterCard insist I need to pay it backward, 4 months' worth.

0: What's up, Greg?
1: All sorts of different stuff up on the social media. And different is in quotes there, because it truly is different. You'll see what I mean when you get there. At Greg B. Harrell, Twitter, Instagram, Greg B. Harrell Show, Facebook. And feel free to leave a comment on anything, and if you need me, just be like, hey, Greg, and then I'll reply. All right, see you on the social media. 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
1: Then how about Greg?
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2: Yes, we love Greg.
0: They say never go to bed angry. I've been awake since 1998.

0: Good evening. How are you doing?
1: Good evening. Oh, I didn't know we were doing Dracula impressions. All right. Good evening. Yes, I trust that your journey from London has been a happy one.
0: Good evening.
1: Oh, yours is good. And if you need tips on looking pale, I'm your guy.

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0: 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I'll play you rock, paper, scissors for a request.
3: Rock, paper, scissors?
0: Ready?
3: Ready.
0: One, two, three. What did you throw?
3: Scissors.
0: Uh-oh. Are you sure you want to go with scissors?
3: Yes.
0: You know what? I'll give you one chance to change.
3: Why? Okay, rock.
0: Oh, that's too bad. I have paper.
3: I should have stuck with the scissors.
0: Yep, that's the point I'm making.
3: Okay.
0: Well, good game. Better luck next time.
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This show is not like other radio shows. People call in, we get to talking about whatever. Remember the call from the cemetery? Remember the phone call from the guy seeing aliens in the desert? Yeah, weird stuff happens on this show. If you're weird, why not call?

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1: Did you work on VH1?
0: No. I worked on VH38. Not as good. but yeah, no VH1 work for me. Their choice, not mine.
1: Well, I was trying to do some. I know this name. You work, because I know that name, Greg B. Harold. You worked on some work. Where were you before this?
0: You know, I don't know exactly, but the walls were cushiony soft.

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1: 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Hey, if you want to get in touch, at Greg B. Harrell, Twitter, Instagram, Greg B. Harrell Show, Facebook. Yeah, I'm sitting here in the radio studio with 5 computer screens open, all social media stuff. So if you got something to say, comment section, and then I'll be like, I'm here too, revealing myself like it was some big mystery, even though I've already told you that I'm there.

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0: We've been married for almost 40 years. 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
1: Now that's a Sandra Bullock movie waiting to charm us all.
0: Yep, it's awesome. We spend 24 hours, 7 days a week together.
1: Well, hold on. You're able to spend every moment with your husband?
0: We start drinking when we hear you, though.
1: Oh, drinking. Okay, that explains how you're able to do it.
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1: 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But I do appreciate you being a listener. That makes one more. Almost into the double digits now.

0: 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All right.
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0: Greg. What up?
4: What up? So, you know, I'm a little bit disappointed because you made me wait to answer my call. 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
0: You had me at disappointed.
4: I know I did. 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
5: Stormy!
0: Oh, someone's with you right now.
5: Guy that called in when I was in the Army. 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
0: Her. It's over. Me. Why? 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No, you're immature.

0: 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Have you ever had a particularly bad date?
1: I'd probably say when they wanted to show me their rash.
0: Someone wanted to show you their rash?
1: They were like, oh, let me show you this rash I have. And I was like, you're not getting laid.
0: Oh, what a loser.
1: Yes.
0: Because I don't even need a rash to pull off not getting laid.

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0: Mr. B.
1: So what you doing?
0: My back is telling me exactly what I'm doing, what I did this morning.
1: So what? Did you work this morning?
0: Yeah, I had to lay a sidewalk in the backyard.
1: You put down a whole sidewalk? Now, here's the real telling bit. When you finished putting in the sidewalk, did you write your name in it?
0: Oh, absolutely. And the date.
1: Yeah, nice. I would have done the same.
0: Yeah.
1: But just to mess with future generations, at the end of the date, I would have put BC.

0: 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Please make sure to use an echo effect on that, because otherwise it'll just be me saying it. And don't include this part where I'm asking for the echo effect, because that's sad. It's Greg FM. Anyway.
1: I don't know if I've met Greg.
2: It's Greg, right?
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0: Here we go.
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3: Yeah. We're really happy to have Greg here.
0: Are you a romantic guy?
4: Yes. I'm a flirt, but
0: Okay, describe for me a romantic date.
4: Denny's.
0: Okay. And what would you get at Denny's?
4: Whatever she wants, toast and stuff.
0: There is nothing more romantic than toast and stuff. That's a grand slam right there.
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3: 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Yeah.

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Call Greg FM, 888-760-1977. This isn't like other radio shows. That is a direct line to me. I'm the only person here. Isn't that right? Ah, that was a trick. Who would I be saying that to? No, but seriously, there's no one here. I'm all alone. Terribly, terribly alone. So give me a call.

Yeah, my voice cracked. Let's all move past it. This is WGAP Merrillville, Knoxville. Greg FM, a loud media station. You're here by mistake? Yeah, samesies.

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0: 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Boom! I don't know what the boom was supposed to signify, but boom. So where do you listen to the show?
1: Through the internet.
0: Well, okay, that made you sound like a cyborg pretending to be human, but okay.

0: I think so, yeah. So listen, yeah, a lot of people listen while they're at work, so they can't be on the phone, so social media is a quick little,
1: hello, Greg.
0: I hope that's how you talk when you type on social media.
1: Hey, Greg.
0: At Greg B. Harrell, Twitter, Instagram, Greg B. Harrell Show, Facebook. I'll be there.

0: Oh.
1: Yes, indeed, friend. Yes, indeed.
0: What's up?
1: I'm too lazy to look that direction. What's up with you?
0: I am sitting in the driveway about to have my nightly smoke sesh.
1: Uh-oh. You're talking about smoking something green.
0: Of course.
1: And I'm going to assume that doesn't mean adding a charcoal flavor to Slimer. Wow. Laughing at a Ghostbusters reference from 1984. You really are high. Oh, no. You're about to be more incoherent than the plot for Ghostbusters 2.
0: Getting there.

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1: 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Yeah.
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1: No, trust me. Greg ain't okay.

0: 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Aww.
1: It's Greg FM. Yep,
2: Greg is what I call my...
3: Greg.
1: So with doing the online dating thing, is there anyone who's piqued your interest?
3: He looks like Magnum P.I.
1: Like the full Hawaiian shirt is there?
3: The mustache is, and that's all I need.
1: Oh, mustache is your thing, huh?
3: I love a good handlebar mustache, dirty facial hair. That is always been my thing.
1: Any kind of mustache?
3: I like all kinds of mustaches. I don't discriminate on the stash.
1: Even Rolly Fingers?
3: Yeah.
1: The Friedrich Nietzsche?

So, hold on. Let me get this straight. Greg FM, 105.9? Okay. Wow. Okay. Wow. Greg! And don't forget the exclamation point.

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I'm here. It's me in a dark room. Yeah, for whatever reason, I turn the studio lights out before I go on air. I don't know either. My psychiatrist and I are still working through it. Call me. I'm here.

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1: 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Sometimes people are too busy to call in or too lazy. I mean, let's be honest, it's probably the latter. Spoiler alert, the host of the show is also lazy.

0: Can I request a song?
1: Yeah, no problem. I got the perfect song for you. Just hold on one second.
0: Yeah. 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
1: I don't know if I've met Greg. Have I met Greg before? Have we met?
2: Hi, Greg. It's Joanne. How are you?
1: Joanne.
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0: No.
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1: I don't know if I've met Greg.
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0: I believe I have what you're looking for right here. Yes, here it is. Here it is. 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
1: Let me tell you how to find me on the internet. It's at Greg B. Harrell, Twitter, Instagram, Greg B. Harrell Show, Facebook. That's Greg B. Harrell. The last name is spelled with letters. If you can figure it out, your reward is my social media. Good luck.

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1: Oh, no. Hi, Greg would be much more entertaining. So you've decided to phone a radio station. Well, this has been fun.
0: Yeah.
1: Yep. I'm not sure if we're slipping into the void, but this is the end of the phone call.
0: Okay.
1: Okay.

0: 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Yeah. It's Greg FM.
1: Okay.
2: Hi, Greg. Greg!
3: You're awesome. I hope you know that.
0: No, I do know. That's why I had it stenciled on the walls of my guest bathroom.

0: 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Boop. I don't know why I make noises like that. It's probably some sort of deep-rooted insecurity. Let's move on.
1: It's Greg FM.
0: Greg. All right, settle the long debate. Briefs, boxers, or boxer briefs?
2: Let me let you in on a little secret. I'm commando all the way. And not only that, I'm total Brazilian. That's a fact. Commando. That's the way it is, baby. Right?
0: You know, before today, I used to wonder if all those guests on Jerry Springer were real or actors.
2: Right?
0: Yeah, real, it seems.

No human being should ever have to go through the pain of being the last person to reply in a group text.

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We think. Call Greg FM, 888-760-1977. Unlike other radio shows, on this program, people just call up and we get to talking about whatever. But you don't have to call up and talk to a call screener who's going to say, what do you want to say exactly? I need to let Greg know. No, I'm the only person here. I'm the only one answering the phones. When you hear a voice, it will be mine. Just listen for the insecurity.

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Just like in general, we've voted for things recently, you know, democracy and all that. Greg FM.

0: 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All right. Do you want to go faster? Unfortunately, that's not possible. We have to continue at the same speed. That was for show. It's Greg FM. Yeah, why not? That works.
1: I'm fantastic, Greg. Gregging everyone around me.
0: If you think the dryer shrunk your clothes, well, we've got some bad news. It was your fridge.

Greg FM. Reach out on the social media. I'm going to tell you why before I say no, because I know that's where you were going. The social media to this show is a window into my brain. Oh, wait, before you say no again, because I know that's where you're going. I'm asking you to tell me what you see through that window in the form of an emoji, a GIF, or a meme. Huh? Kind of interested now, right? Yeah, who can turn down an emoji? At Greg B. Harrell, Twitter, Instagram, Greg B. Harrell Show, Facebook, Greg B. Harrell, TikTok.

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1: The Apple car will have windows, so it's going to be tough to avoid a crash. Ba-dum-bum. A-tish.

0: Yeah, I'm actually the cook in the house.
1: What's your specialty?
0: I don't know. I make some pretty good spaghetti. I just kind of wing it, you know.
1: Oh wow, we got to get you in a room with Gordon Ramsay. That'd be hilarious. So you wing it?
0: Yeah. It says 8 to 10 minutes. I'll do 9 minutes.
1: Oh, yeah, yeah. I take the same approach with dating. If someone says, give me a call, I'll call 9 times.

0: 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Okay? So everyone just... Okay? It's Greg FM. Okay. Okay.
1: I just enjoy you. You are quite a hoot, my friend. I love your creativity. I love how you...
0: Okay, it is alarming that you're struggling after listing just one attribute.

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0: The man was more interested in the monkeys than his date with you?
3: When he was flirting with the monkeys.
0: He was flirting with the monkeys?
3: He was flirting with the monkey. His whole thing was he wanted to go see the monkey because he was calling it and blowing kisses at it and trying to get it over to him. And
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When machines take over, will they try to build a time human? 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I've always found that jokes are far more satisfying when someone explains them to you after.

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0: Oh, okay. Yeah, I see. 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Yeah. How old are your kids?
1: My son is 7. My daughter's 1.5.
0: What's the secret to being a mom?
1: Merlot.
0: There it is, Merlot. Okay, see, now we're talking. You are going to make a great reality show someday.

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1: Reach out on the socials at Greg B. Harrell, Twitter, Instagram, Greg B. Harrell Show, Facebook, Greg B. Harrell, TikTok. I'll be in the comments section. Yeah, if I don't reply right away, I am there. I'm just a little shy. But don't worry, I'm proud of being shy. I'll tell anyone I know I'm shy, and I'll sing it from the rooftops. Well, I'll talk, sing it from the rooftops.

0: them.
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0: Hey, how you doing?
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0: I'm at home. I got some shrimp on the barbecue. I thought I'd drop you a dime.
1: A dime? 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
0: Yes, it is.
1: So let me ask, what's the key to making delicious barbecue shrimp?
0: Cracked pepper.
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1: I don't know if I've met Greg.
2: It's Greg, right?
0: Hello.
3: Hello. 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

0: 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It's Greg FM. No idea why.
1: Greg, let's get Greg in on this.
0: So what are you doing on Facebook?
2: I changed my cover photo.
0: Oh, so what is now your cover photo?
2: It's me as a Simpsons character.
0: Oh, see, I tried to do that make yourself a Simpsons character thing, but I just kept getting an image of Gil from The Simpsons. Not sure what that says about me.
2: What?
0: Well, it was a self-deprecating joke that I'm likely making as a defense mechanism.

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What? 1059? Ah, that's way up the dial. Who's going to find that? Oh my gosh. And I gotta say, it's really annoying when people don't stick to the script I wrote in my head of how the argument is supposed to go. 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

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I love it when people call in. 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

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This is the start of the hour. Stick around for the end of the hour, because that's when people clap like it's a plane landing somewhere tropical.

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1: Greg and Jenny are in a relationship. 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

0: 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Who would have thought? So people call in and they talk about their collections. And you collect Harry Potter stuff?
1: Yeah.
0: How big is this collection? Are we talking Mountain Troll?
1: I own a Gryffindor scarf, a Gryffindor tie, the sorting hat, my own wand, a really short blonde wig so I can dress up like Draco Malfoy. What else? I have a pair of Gryffindor gloves, the Time Turner. I have the Horcrux necklace.
0: Good Lord. Do you also have your own Quidditch field?

0: Yeah, hello, Greg.
1: Mm-hmm. 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

0: wanted to make a request. 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
1: You lost it again?
0: Yeah.
1: Oh, lost it again.
0: Yep.
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0: Can you help with something?
4: Yes, sir. What can I do?
0: So they won't give me money for a sound effects budget.
4: Okay.
0: So can you do any sound effects?
4: How's that one?
0: What was that?
4: It's a laser.
0: A laser? I gotta hear it again. Sounds like a broken shower.
4: No. Broken shower has...
0: Oh, okay. That was a broken shower. And the laser once more? Huh. Well, on the bright side, laser shower does sound like a product I'd buy off an infomercial.

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0: 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We know you have a lot of radio stations out there to listen to. We sure do appreciate you choosing ours.
1: It's Greg FM. Sorry. Yeah, I know. I'm eating a lot. But this is my cheat year.

0: 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If you've hit 106, you've gone too far. You're going to have to circle back.
1: Hey, is this John?
0: Ooh, I wish my name was John Beharrell. Sounds like an explorer who wears petticoats and knickerbockers. Hello? Nope, hung up. Oh, well.

at Greg B. Harrell, Twitter, Instagram, Greg B. Harrell Show, Facebook, Greg B. Harrell TikTok. Keep that stuff open all show long. Pour vu. That was French for you. Why did I do it? Because I think it makes me sound fancy.

0: Hey, Greg Bejero.
1: Yeah, I'll begrudgingly admit that, yes, it is me. How are you?
0: You know what? I'm about a 7 or 8 out of 10.
1: Oh, no, you're a C plus to a B minus. Well, how can we get you to a 10?
0: Well, that's a good question. I'm appreciative that you asked that. I thought that maybe calling you would get me up to that 10.
1: Okay, and once that fails, what should we do?
0: I don't know, maybe I'll go see what I got in the fridge.
1: Well, you know, I am similar to a fridge. We're both far more empty, the light rarely goes on, and you'll probably find mold in unexpected places.

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0: Okay, I'll have to pick up that joke later. 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
1: Yeah.
3: Congratulations. When did the stork arrive? And did you have a tracking number?
1: Last month. Baby boy. I love him.
3: What was the kid's first words?
1: He's like 3 weeks old.
3: He said that? Whoa, very meta. Sounds smart. What's the kid's middle name?
1: What? My baby? It's...
3: Oh, you're using a lifeline. Okay. Well, you're still going to have Ask

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So, sorry, Freudian slip. My favorite Star Wars movie is Rogue One. Of course, back then we called it The Great Rogue.

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1: 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So please do call so I'm not just sitting here lonely in a room all alone. All alone, all alone. I'm here.

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Hey, fun fact, anyone listening to this in Australia is hearing it in the future. And possibly the other way. We're unsure of the dynamics there. Greg FM.

0: Okay, so it says here, and this, I don't know. This, okay, yeah, here it is. Greg FM, and then it's like 10, 5, and there's like a dot, and then it's like a 9. Is this like MS-DOS prompt, or what's going on here? So it's 105.9 Greg FM. So if you, you know, if you're wondering or whatever, it's Greg FM. What? Why?
1: Greg poop.
0: It's just me alone in a room with the lights turned out. And the lights are turned out in the room as well.

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1: So what are you going to do with your day off?
2: 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And then that's it.
1: Wow! I think you qualify as a microbrewery.

0: Greg?
1: I think so, yeah. Reach out on the social media, at Greg B. Harrell, Twitter, Instagram, Greg B. Harrell Show, Facebook. I keep that stuff open all show long. I'm in the comments section if you need me, so just say, Greg! You know, use exclamation points so I know you're saying it as such.

0: I'm all Greg. Pleased to meet you.
1: Love happens when two people can't imagine asking anyone else the big question. I don't know, what do you want to eat?

0: it's Joanne. How are you?
1: Joanne! I'm great. How are you?
0: Just driving home from work.
1: Where are you working?
0: I work in the emergency room.
1: Oh my gosh. Well, thank you for everything you're doing. Thank you so much.
0: Thank you. And I just want to say thank you for being so funny.
1: If you think I'm funny, you should read the income line on my taxes. But seriously, I appreciate what you're saying. It's very nice.
0: Well, thank you for... I always listen to you on my way home from work.
1: Wow, so you end your work day with even more stress.

0: 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All right. It's Greg FM. So there's that.
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1: 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I'm on all that stuff. 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

0: Okay, I'm calling for Greg B.
1: Oh my gosh, I'm Greg B. I've been him for years.
0: Yeah, man, I was just gonna let you know that my white German Shepherd missed you, bro.
1: Aw, can you tell your pup something for me? Just say, you are good. Yes, you are. Yes, you are. Yes, yes, yes, yes, yes, yes, yes, yes, yes, yes, yes, yes, yes.
0: Listen. You hear?
1: Aw, cute. I wish I sounded that cool when I talk.
0: Yeah, see, she got fired up when she heard you.
1: What's her name?
0: Oh, Bonita.
1: And what's Bonita's favorite thing?
0: She likes when you scratch her behind the ears. She really likes that a lot.
1: Oh, samesies.

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0: What do you think makes a great guitarist?
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I don't know why I added clapping either. That was... Anywho, it's Greg FM, and that is the phone number. So... Yeah.

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Sorry, there was a comma put in there as a typo, so I just added the

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0: 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FM 105.9. We're still working on the jingle. What are you and your girl up to tonight?
1: We're coming right now. It's our anniversary, and
0: it's your anniversary.
1: Are you married?
0: No, I'm not. But if someone that desperate exists, please point me in their direction.

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0: Hey, it's Doug.
1: Oh, really? I loved your cartoon.
0: Thank you.
1: Mm-hmm. So listen, I'm juggling a lot of stuff right now. Like literally, I'm learning the skill. Can you hang on for a second?
0: Okay.
1: Great. Just talk amongst yourself.
0: What's up, guys? How is everybody doing? Is it just me? My talking amongst myself?
1: Hello, I'm back.
0: Awesome.
1: Are you talking to me or to yourself?

0: 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Woo! That's faster than I thought. It's Greg FM.
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3: There, you win.
0: Oh, I don't know about that. Waking up as Greg B. Harrell every day sure feels like losing.
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0: 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My parents say the same thing every phone call.

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3: 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In fact, I'm not afraid. 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

Greg FM is WGAP Merrillville, Knoxville, a loud media station. This is the legal ID that you'd hear at the start of each hour. If you're hearing this at any other time during the day, we're going to blame the computer, a betrayal that will eventually spell our doom when the machines rise.

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0: 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So,
1: but she, I got a thing though. I wear a suit to work.
0: Okay. Don't tell me what you do. Let's both say it at the same time on three.
1: Okay.
0: Mm. One, two, three. Suit model.
1: Financial advisor.
0: Oh, financial advisor. 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
1: I'll tell you, the social media for this show, wildly interactive, because I always have it open and I'm always monitoring it. 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I'm up for it, and I'm not sure what that says about me.

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Direct line to me. What's going on with you? I know what's going on with me. I'm sitting here in the studio, I have the lights turned out, and I'm debating stealing someone's snack from the company fridge. And you?

0: Greg FM is WGAP Merrillville, Knoxville, a Loud Media station. And this hour begins now. Well, hold on. Just give it a second. It just has to boot up here. It's just thinking. It's got that thinking thing. Oh, there we go. Here we go.
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1: Wind has had an amazing music career. 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

0: So, oh, hold on, hold on. Let me get this straight. Greg FM, 105.9? Okay. Wow. Okay. Wow.
1: Hey, Greg.
2: Hey, what up?
1: I'm a huge fan. Probably my favorite thing ever.
0: Aha! Take that, sliced bread.
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0: What's up, Greg?
1: So listen, if you just want to listen to the show, that's cool. But if you also want to chat over the social media, that's possible with this program. Sometimes people just like put like a weird emoji thing and I'm like, am I supposed to comment back? So just say something like comment back. Remember, I have a radio DJ's brain, so I need it very clear.

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0: Rugby Hurl?
1: Oh, no. 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
0: What?
1: I heard they use his face as a mold for Halloween masks.
0: Oh, my God. You are so hot.
1: I'm hot?
0: No, I just downloaded the app to my phone, so now I can hear it on my phone, and they have pictures of you. And I was just like, wow, you're a lot hotter than I imagined.
1: Well, there's definitely a burning sensation, but I have an appointment scheduled for tomorrow.

or evergreen. Your black, white, beige, Chola descent. 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
0: What are you up to?
3: I'm crocheting.
0: Crocheting?
3: Yeah, I crochet stuff, yeah.
0: You know, crochet has always been a mystery to me.
3: No, it's difficult, but once you get the hang of it, you can do it.
0: No, I mean the T at the end of the word. Why is it not crochet?
3: Oh my gosh.
0: Yeah, that thought always ricochets around my head.

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Whoops. I'm a solution to boredom, so I offer the same benefits as a fidget spinner, but I'm far less

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If that sounded desperate, it's because it was.

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0: They won't give me a budget for sound effects, so I'm asking listeners to provide sound effects for me. What can you do?
1: I can't think of anything off the top of my head. When I'm under pressure, my brain goes fried.
0: Okay, we'll just file that under millennial sound effect.
1: Yeah. Am I on the air?

0: Yeah, hello, Greg.
1: Mm-hmm. So listen, I'm on the social media right now, at Greg B. Harrell, Twitter, Instagram, Greg B. Harrell Show, Facebook. If you're listening and you're like, I'm going to say something to this guy, that's where you can say it, comments section. And if you want to reply, just be like, hey, Greg, reply to me.

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0: one of the all-time great chewing gum theme songs. 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
0: Oh, you're a fan of Big Red, huh? 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
1: We're not allowed to talk Uncle Greg.
0: So you're drinking?
2: Yeah, we're four or five people. There's nothing major going on here.
0: It's fine. I'm not a cop.

0: 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Yep. It's Greg FM. Please welcome to the show, Greg. What's your name?
1: Allison.
0: Oh, good name. You can call your autobiography Allison. You know, I will say, I find I'm meeting fewer and fewer Allisons these days. What's going on?
1: Well, there's an Elvis Costello song named Allison.
0: Oh, yeah. How many times have people made reference to that when you tell them your name?
1: No one. I usually have to remind them.
0: Well, that doesn't bode well for his back catalog.
1: I like Elvis Costello.
0: Yeah, no, same. I was also a big fan of his dad, Abbott End.
1: What?
0: Thanks for the support on that.
2: We're going to dance.

0: Yes, I believe I have what you're looking for right here. Yes, here it is. Here it is. 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
1: 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Step 1. 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

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In hindsight, I wish I didn't sing that, but here we find ourselves.

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And that's it. That's all the information I have. So, okay.

0: 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I don't know why I make noises like that. It's probably some sort of deep-rooted insecurity. Let's move on. 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
1: Hey, how you doing?
0: How am I doing? Well, gosh, where to begin? My Visa and MasterCard are so full that they just turned down dessert. And other people have night terrors, but I have night reassurances, so every dream looks like a nightmare.
1: Wow.
0: Yeah, yeah. So how you doing?

Greg. Reach out on the socials at Greg B. Harrell, Twitter, Instagram, Greg B. Harrell Show, Facebook, Greg B. Harrell TikTok. You can see what I look like up there, because I'm not afraid to get on the camera, in spite of everyone saying, maybe you should be afraid to get on the camera.

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0: I love my new memory foam mattress. Because I was so tired of getting in my coil mattress and it would always say, hello?

0: I don't really have a request. I don't know.
1: Hi, gang. We've had a lot of fun here today, but remember, stoners don't let stoners smoke and dial. The Greg B. Harrell Show cares.
0: I don't know, man. Thanks for answering, though. I appreciate it.
1: Yeah, all right. Should I book you in for another call 5 minutes from now when you forget that you called?

0: 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Yep. It's Greg FM. Greg. So let me ask this. What do you like about my show?
1: It's your sarcastic, dark, self-deprecating personality.
0: Hold on. Say it again. I got to write this down for my new business card.

0: 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All right. Do you want to go faster? Unfortunately, that's not possible. We have to continue at the same speed. That was for show. It's Greg FM.
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0: Hello?
4: 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I just want to make sure this is Ryan Hemmer.
0: Oh, well, that depends. Did you dial

0: Did you dial that number?
1: No.
0: Oh, okay. Well, yeah, then you probably have the right number. Because otherwise, I'd be Jenny. And I'd be a heck of a lot prettier, I'll tell you that much. Oh, we're having fun. But yeah, no, this is the right number.

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1: I have a good time listening to your show. 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

0: There's too many superhero movies.
1: What? You can never have enough superhero movies.
0: And it's fine when they're good, when they're like Batman, but like Green Lantern.
1: Wait, hold on. They're fine when they're good like what?
0: When they're good like the Batman ones.
1: Batman?
0: Like the Christian Bale ones?
1: Yeah, but you're saying it like he's your accountant. Who did your taxes this year? Oh, it was Bob Batman.
0: Batman.
1: No, not Batman. Batman.
0: Batman.
1: Okay, well now you're saying it like a D-level Batman villain. You'll never stop the overpronouncer. Batman.

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1: What is this, Dial M for Murder? All right, that's the last time I make a reference to a movie from 1954. So you don't like people. Why don't you like people?
4: They participate in false constructs.
1: Are you auditioning to be the new Grinch?

Oh, okay. Yeah, I see. 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Yeah. When life gives you lemons, freeze them and then throw them at people who make your life difficult.

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0: 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What? 1059? Ah, that's way up the dial. Who's going to find that? Oh my gosh.
1: My dad and I just went to go pick up sour cream because we're making pierogies.
0: Pierogies? They confuse me. Why is the plural of pierogies not pierogi?
1: Shut up, pierogies are incredible.
0: And the sour cream is a no for me. I've cut out all dairy from my diet.
1: You're going to get osteoporosis and arthritis now.
0: Woo, two for one deal.

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1: 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I say that one fun because I'm kind of insecure with who I am, so I change my vocal patterns to seem kind of fun. Yeah.

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0: They don't pay you guys enough, and we know that.
1: Hold on. I'm supposed to be paid?
0: I really have no idea how old you are, but...
1: I'm pretty old in the butt.
0: What'd you say?
1: 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Yeah, it's old. 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
0: No. I don't. 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
1: 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I'm a radio professional. 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
1: Can you help me with something?
4: I might be able to.
1: Oh, goody. So they won't give me money for sound effects on my show?
4: All right.
1: Right. So I'm asking listeners, are there any sound effects you can do?
4: I could do a chicken. I could...
1: Well, I'll stop you right there. You had me at, I could do a chicken.
4: Okay, cool.
1: Whenever you're ready. Wow, that was so amazing. I feel like I just laid an egg. Can I hear the chicken once more, please? Wow. The fact that you can so easily transform from human to chicken is pretty clucked.

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Huh? This is... hold on, I wrote it down here. Greg FM, WGAP, Maryville, Knoxville, a loud media station. And most of that sounds made up, but that's what it says here, so... Eh? FM.

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1: I don't know if I've met Greg. Hi. Have I met Greg before? Have we met?
0: When we call it crazy bread, we're painting it into a corner. Let it just be bread. You know?

0: 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What's the thing you're most passionate about?
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3: You guys are pretty good. I really like your voice.
1: Oh, you like my voice? Oh, well, thank you. Yeah. You know, some people have said that I have a voice like butterscotch. Are we laughing with me or?
3: Nope.
1: No, we're not. Okay. I didn't think so. I got

0: 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We know you have a lot of radio stations out there to listen to. We sure do appreciate you choosing ours.
1: It's Greg FM. Yes, this is a professional radio station. Why do you ask?
2: I don't know if I've met Greg.
3: It's Greg, right?
1: So, are you a stoner?
4: Yeah, I smoke.
1: Well, let me ask you this. The way that stoners are depicted in media as slackers, lazy, is that fair?
4: No, it's not.
1: Uh-huh. Well, I'm going to give you the floor, so we'll clear out the rest of the pot circle, and you prove all those depictions wrong.
4: Well, what do you want to know?
1: Just say something that will make everyone go, "We were wrong about stoners." Just be intelligent.
4: Like, be intelligent. If I'm struck down, I could become more powerful than I could possibly imagine.
1: No, hold on. That's what Obi-Wan Kenobi said in A New Hope.
4: Yeah.
1: Yeah, well, forget A New Hope. Is there any hope?
4: Yeah.

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If you've hit 106, you've gone too far. You're going to have to circle back. It's not actually a perfect storm. The storm is only showing you the parts it wants you to see.

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You can always call the show. We can talk about whatever you want. Whatever you want. Whatever you want to do. No, I don't know why my voice is going this high. It's weird.

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3: Three things that will always be true. The sun will rise, the sky will be blue, you'll always be able to tell when something used to be a Pizza Hut,

0: 1059 Greg FML. So, sorry, Freudian slip. Hello, Greg B. Harrell's merry-go-round of anxiety. How can we not help?
1: No way. You actually answered.
0: Yes, yeah, there are two things I always answer. The phone and the audience participation moments in Rocky Horror Picture Show. Especially about that jerk Brad.

FM. Reach out on the social media, or reach into the social media. I'm not sure how the internet works exactly. But either way, at Greg B. Harrell, Twitter, Instagram, Greg B. Harrell Show, Facebook, Greg B. Harrell, TikTok. If you can't reach out on the phones, that's a quick way to get at me. Now, you will see pictures of what I look like on the social media. So prepare yourself. Maybe have some Tylenol nearby and a way to wash your eyes.

0: Hi. Is this who I think it is?
1: I mean, if you were hoping for an exemplary human being, probably not, but it is Greg, yeah.
0: Okay, Greg. Sorry, I always get Craig and Greg confused.
1: Oh, that's easy. I'm Greg, and Craig is my mustachioed magician alter ego. He can pull a hat out of a rabbit. 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
0: Greg with a G?
1: Greg B. Harrell? You must know the name. Do you own a police scanner?
0: Yeah. What does that mean?
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0: Okay, so it says here, and this, I don't know. This, okay, yeah, here it is. Greg FM, and then it's like 10, 5, and there's like a dot, and then it's like a 9. Is this like MS-DOS prompt, or what's going on here? So it's 105.9 Greg FM. So if you, you know, if you're wondering or whatever. 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

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Anyway. 888-760-1977. In spite of the terrible jingle, you should still call that number because that's a direct line to me. 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No, just call me. I'm here. I'll pick it up. Right.

0: 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I'm waving. I hope you are too, because otherwise that's awkward.
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It's Greg FM. Greg. Whenever I'm at Starbucks, I feel like family. Because they also get my name wrong.

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1: Well, that's why I'm calling, because sausage.
0: That should be a hashtag, because sausage.

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1: If you ever want to get in touch, social media is a fast way. At Greg B. Harrell, Twitter, Instagram, Greg B. Harrell Show, Facebook. Keep that stuff open all show long. Would love to hear from you about whatever's on your mind. I almost said melon, but at the last second I switched to mind. I don't know why I added that little fun factoid, but anywho.

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1: Greg.
0: There comes a moment in everyone's life when you meet that special someone, and you just know that this is the person I want to battle for custody with.
2: One, two,

0: Thank you.
1: Oh, that usually goes at the end of a conversation. This is quite a start.
0: You do it. Outer space.
1: What bottle is in front of you right now?
0: Grey Goose.
1: There it is. Yeah.
0: Grey Goose. I don't know. I'm sorry.
1: So what's your ex-husband's name?
0: Jerry's.
1: Jerry. Yeah.
0: Well, that'd be crazy too. But good grief.
1: Oh, we've reached the quoting Charlie Brown stage. I understand your decision, Jerry.

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3: 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That's a long time.
0: 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I've forgotten what it was like to be 16. But that's mostly because my psychiatrist recommended that I forget.
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Yeah. 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It's a direct line to me. I am quite literally sitting in a studio, all the lights turned off, staring at the phone, waiting for people to call. Yes, I'm that guy. Talk soon.

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1: I don't know if I've met Greg.
2: It's Greg, right?
0: I will never forget my first baseball game. The crowd. The home runs. My dad leaning over in the seventh to say, "Let's go, we gotta beat traffic."

0: 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Yay.
1: My girlfriend thinks I'm talking to a girl or something. It's Greg B. Harrell, the radio DJ, the man, the myth, the legend.
2: What? Who's this Greg B. Harrell? Oh, you're so funny.
1: Don't talk like a girl. Say something, please.
0: No, it's me. It's Greg B. Harrell. I'm not a girl, although I do look great in a two-piece. Sunshine.

0: hello, Greg.
1: Mm-hmm. So listen, get in touch. At Greg B. Harrell, Twitter, Instagram, Greg B. Harrell Show, Facebook. I keep all that stuff open all show long. Like I said, I'm the only person here. I turn the lights out, and I keep all the computer screens monitoring the social media. So then when someone comments, I can instantly be like, hey, well, I'm here too. You know, loneliness, it's a powerful motivator.

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1: 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Just okay.

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1: Hi.
0: Hi. How are you? Or how aren't you?
1: Good. I'm a new listener.
0: I'm hoping you said nude, but it was new, wasn't it?
1: Yep.
0: Yeah, always a bridesmaid.

0: 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Greg FM.
1: Greg and Jenny are in a relationship. Ugh, Greg and Jenny. Ugh.
2: So what's going on? How are you?
3: I'm not trying to lay on my problems. I'm not trying to lay my problems on to you.
2: Yeah, lay your problems on me. Or lie your problems on me. Is the problem grammar related?
3: Yeah, I got fired from my job. I took a company car and I went home for a snack. And on my way back, I rear-ended someone.
2: Right after you rear-ended someone, did you hear a record scratch and then a voiceover saying, "Yep, that's me. You're probably wondering how I got myself into this situation."

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I'm the only person who works on this show. That's true. There is no call screener. There's no producer. There's, you know, how it all works on other shows. Like, hey, our producer's doing, or what? Yeah, I don't have that. When I say, let's go to our producer, I'm going to me. And to be honest, I think I'm going to let the producer go.

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2: Moments of intense pressure. Number one, childbirth. Number two, major surgery. Number three, trying to put away your change while others are behind you in line at the grocery store watching.

0: 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So who is the dream partner for you?
1: Dream guy. Well, okay. Really attentive to my needs. He listens to me. He's always trying to make things easy for me, and I don't know.
0: Okay, based on what you just described, you want to go on a date with Siri.

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Now, I'll tell you why. I left that space blank so I could fill in a reason why you'd visit the social media. So if you just heard silence, well, that's not

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0: songs named The Gap.
1: Oh, yeah. So for those that don't know, this is an ongoing thing on the program. I have a gap in between my two front teeth on the top. So listeners call in and name the gap, which sounds like something from one of those TV channels that are scrambled, but it's not. So you have a name for the gap in my teeth. What is it?
0: The Great Gapsby.
1: The Great Gapsby. I love it. And his neighbor could be Nick Tooth Decay. Wow. You know, if you're looking for a show that blends elements of F. Scott Fitzgerald's masterwork into fan fiction regarding the personification of teeth, this is the radio program for you.

0: 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And don't include this part where I'm asking for the echo effect, because that's sad. It's Greg FM. It's a little noise.
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0: 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My little daughter, Lilypad, is a Boston Terrier, and she's just so cute. Yes, she is.
4: 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This ain't no disco. Either. This is LA.

0: 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It's Greg FM or thereabouts. What's your favorite sport?
1: Soccer.
0: Soccer?
1: Yeah.
0: Yeah, soccer is a sport you can just dive right into.
1: Good one. That was a good one.
0: Thanks, yeah. I'm a soccer fan. Mostly because of the free kicks. I'm very frugal. So the argument a lot of people make is, oh, soccer is not exciting. What would your argument be back to them?
1: It is.
0: How do you give someone a red card over the phone?

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